Good morning, everybody. Sabah al-Khair, and ismi Habiba. My name is Habiba, and I'll be your host for the praise hour this morning of Passion Radio, joined with Salavi. I'm excited to be praising the Lord with the worship songs coming up next, and to just give him all the praise that he is worthy of. We have listened together to Desperate by Jamie McDonald, Mohannis Mohabbat, Tarneemit Yahweh's Hymn by Quality Time.

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Truly the former things have passed away. He will wipe every tear from our eyes. And death shall be no more. Neither shall there be mourning or crying or pain anymore. Because all the former things have passed away. And the new has come. And I hope this is encouraging to look forward to, and to just keep our eyes on Jesus and His coming. And there's one day the King will return and we will unite with Him. And we will be in His presence in the fullness of joy and the pleasures forevermore. We will now listen together to Good Fight by Unspoken.

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احنا سمعنا مع بعض ترنيمة كيف وأنت الحبيب by Better Life. For ministry time today, I'd like to read with you from Romans 8, Romans 8 verses 18 to 30. And Romans 8:18 says, "For I consider that the sufferings of this present time are not worth comparing with the glory that is to be revealed to us. For the creation waits with eager longing for the revealing of the sons of God. For the creation was subjected to futility, not willingly, but because of him who subjected it in hope, that the creation itself will be set free from its bondage to corruption and obtain the freedom of the glory of the children of God. For we know that the whole creation has been groaning together in the pains of childbirth until now. And not only the creation, but we ourselves who have the first fruits of the Spirit groan inwardly as we wait eagerly for adoption as sons, the redemption of our bodies. For in this hope we were saved. Now hope that is seen is not hope, for who hopes for what he sees? But if we hope for what we do not see, we wait for it with patience. Likewise, the Spirit helps us in our weaknesses. For we do not know what to pray for as we ought, but the Spirit himself intercedes for us with groanings too deep for words. And he who searches the hearts knows what is the mind of the Spirit, because the Spirit intercedes for the saints according to the will of God. And we know that for those who love God, all things work together for good, for those who are called according to his purpose. For those whom he foreknew, he also predestined to be conformed to the image of his Son, in order that he may be the firstborn among many brothers. And those whom he predestined, he also called. And those whom he called, he also justified. And those whom he justified, he also glorified." This passage is so beautiful. It is packed. And I just wanted to point, one of my favorite things about this passage is that it talks about the Holy Spirit and about how the Holy Spirit helps us in our weakness when we sometimes do not know what to pray, or when we're in too much pain and we don't know how to describe it. The Lord knows it all together, because the Holy Spirit is interceding on our behalf. He intercedes on behalf of the saints of God and according to the will of God. And we know that all things work together for the good for those who love God and are called according to his purpose. I hope this is encouraging to you. You will now listen together to Confidence by Sanctus Real.

We have listened together to I Can Only Imagine by Mercy Me. And friends, as the hour is coming to an end, I just want to remind you that the Lord sees. The Lord sees everything. The Lord knows everything. And He is very, very near and very, very close to you. He did not leave you nor forsake you, but He is a gentle shepherd walking alongside you. The Lord sees you and the Lord knows you and He loves you. We will now listen together to How Good It Is by Chris Tomlin. I hope you have a fantastic rest of your day. This was Habiba, and remember, you are very, very loved.

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I decided to fight the fight. 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

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Beat Mike and Double M, it's a crazy fusion. 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
1: Thank you, Amy. And today's weather forecast looks like mostly sunny for today with a high of 101 degrees. There's a heat advisory, in effect, going on for the rest of the week. In fact, it's going to go through all the way through Sunday. A high today of 101, a low of 60 for tomorrow, Friday, a high of 102 under sunny skies and a low of 67. And the heat continues through Sunday, and it may come down just a little bit on Monday and Tuesday, down in the upper 90s. Looking at the temperatures in the Four Corners and beyond, 69 in Farmington, 71 in Shiprock, Bayfield 64, Durango 66, Pagosa Springs 62, Cortez 66, Monticello, Utah 72, Cuba, New Mexico 70, Gallup has 68, and Window Rock, Arizona 66 degrees. 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
6: 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Nations will come to your light, and kings to the bright of your dawn. 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Nations will come to your light, and kings to the brightness of your dawn. 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
1: Thank you, Amy, and this is our Bible question this morning. You get to win a Chick-fil-A meal if you're the first person that calls with the correct answer, but you got to be first. And I'm going to give you the reference, and in fact, I'm going to tell you exactly where the answer is. The answer is in the book of Matthew, chapter 27, verse 45. Matthew 27, 45. That's where the answer is. Now, here's the question. You got to be first with the correct answer in order to win. I want to know what happened to the sky between the 6th and 9th hour. That's noon to 3. Okay, in our time descriptions here. Between noon and 3 as Jesus approached death on the cross. What happened to the sky between noon and 3 as Jesus approached death on the cross? 505-327-7202. You got to be first with the correct answer in order to win the Chick-fil-A meal. Time is running out. You got to call right now. Here we go.

0: That's music from Chris Tomlin here and Our God on Passion Radio and C'est La Vie Radio. And I think I've got Roxanne on the phone. Hi, Roxanne. How are you?
1: Hi, good morning. I'm well, thank you.
0: Tell me about yourself, Roxanne. Is it Roxanne or Roxanna?
1: It's Roxanna.
0: Roxanna. Okay, sorry about that. Okay, Roxanna, yeah. Tell us about
1: it's
0: yourself.
1: Okay.
0: Yeah, tell us about yourself.
1: My name is Roxanna. I love the Lord. I've been saved for a while. Grew up with the Lord, and I'm a mom, wife, have kids. I'm a grandma. Yeah, just enjoying life.
0: Awesome. And you're enjoying Passion Radio, I can tell. Tell us how long you've been listening to Passion Radio, and more importantly, tell us why you listen to Passion Radio.
1: I've been listening to Passion Radio for many, many years. it's been how long have you all been on? Maybe like over 15 years or so. I just remember growing up with it.
0: We've been on the air.
1: And I listened to it.
0: This is our 38th year. And the easiest way with people who have been listening for a long, long time is to ask them, do you remember how old you were when you started listening to the Passion Radio? Do you remember how old you were when you started listening?
1: I do not. I know I was maybe a teenager or younger.
0: Okay.
1: I just remember listening
0: there
1: to
0: you
1: it,
0: go.
1: Playing
0: okay.
1: In the car.
0: All right. So you were a teenager. You've been part of the family here, Roxanna, for a long time now. Well, I'm not giving away your age or anything, but you've been part of the family for a while, and thank you for being part of the family. And is it the music that encourages you?
1: I like the music. I like the worship. I enjoy it. I love the Bible trivia. I enjoy it. I play it for my grandbabies when we're in the car together, too, and they know the songs, you know, so I'm like, okay, works for us.
0: Awesome. I love that mental picture, playing it for the grandkids. Okay. All right, Roxanna, so what happened to the sky between noon and 3? The scripture calls it, of course, the hours are different, and it would take a little bit for me to explain the difference. But between 6 and 9 is what the scripture says, but that translates into noon to 3, our clock today. What happened to the sky?
1: It got dark.
0: It got dark.
1: Came over.
0: Totally dark.
1: Over.
0: Yep, totally dark. Mm-hmm. That's the correct answer. You won the Chick-fil-A meal. I've got your phone number, Roxanna, and I'm sending it to Amy. And so in about an hour or so, stand by your phone because Amy is going to give you a call, and she's going to want your address and physical address so she can send it to you, okay? So she'll give you a call. You have a great day, Roxanna.
1: Thank you so much.
0: You're welcome.
1: You have a blessed day, too.
0: You too. Bye-bye.
1: Bye.
0: Back to more music. Here we go. Jamie McDonald, Left It Out in the River.

0: Denver.
1: We're dancing on top of the breakfast table here this morning. Good morning. How are you?
2: This is pure and genuine religion. I'm Steve Stucker, and this is the Morning Inspiration. Jesus.

0: Pure and genuine religion in the sight of God the Father means caring for orphans and widows in their distress and refusing to let the world corrupt you. James 1:27. Most of us who are born-again Christians don't use the word religion to describe our faith in Jesus. To us, a religion is a set of man-made practices and rules promoting worship of and belief in a false god. This world has thousands of false religions. Rather than a religion, we see our faith in Jesus Christ as a relationship, a personal connection with the one true God who created and sustains the universe and everything in it. The word religion is used only 5 times in all of the New Testament. In this passage, it means patterns of behavior connected with religious beliefs, the outward practices rather than the inner spirit. James isn't speaking of ceremonies, temples, or special days of required celebration. To be a Christian, true religion means practicing God's good word through our good work, the ministry we include in our lives every day, living out our faith in every aspect of what we think, do, and say. Christianity is meant to change us for the better, to shepherd us through the long process of becoming more like Jesus. Our unshakable faith in our Savior is our greatest treasure, worth more than all the wealth of the entire world. Yet it is not for us to hide or hoard, because we are called to share the wealth of our Lord. We do that by spreading His word, the good news of the gospel. We strive to give it away to others at every opportunity. And in the graciousness of our great God, the more we give away to others in this life, the more He stores away for us in the next one. James mentions widows and orphans because Jesus has a heart for the hurting, anyone defenseless or unable to help themselves. Jesus teaches care and concern for the hungry or thirsty, on the streets, lost and alone, sick in hospitals, or on deathbeds at home. Even those locked away in prison deserve to hear about the freedom promised through this pure and genuine religion, our personal relationship with Jesus. This makes it right in the sight of God the Father.
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4: 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Thank you to them for sponsoring Steve Stucker's Morning Inspiration. We appreciate Houses with Hope a lot. And thank you, Steve Stucker, for another great message for us this morning.

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1: That's right. Thank you, Amy. Sponsoring the Impossible Question. Bedrooms Plus in downtown Farmington. Thank you, Brian, over there at Bedrooms Plus for bringing us the Impossible Question. Here it is. Listen carefully. I've got three prizes to be given away this morning. The Passion Radio Network sunglass, T-shirt, and mug, along with the Passion Radio Network prize closet. You got to be first with the correct answer in order to win. Listen carefully now. Here we go. Don't overthink this, okay? This American classic, it's a treat. It's a snack, okay? This American classic turns 96 years old this year. This is an American classic. It's a snack, and that was a hint right there. I think it's an excellent hint because it's a snack, but it's not a good snack. Your doctor will tell you. Your health professional will say, don't eat those things. Okay, all right. So they turn 96 this year. What do you think this American classic, it's a snack, what do you think it is? It's loaded with sugar and all kinds of junk for your body, and that's what it is. Be the first to call in and win all three prizes at 505-327-7202. 505-327-7202. Time is running out. Here we go. Be the first to call in with the correct answer. Music now from Mandisa. Here we go.

Music for Mandisa, and good morning, and good morning to you this morning. Everybody's way, way, way off. Let me steer you back in the right direction. This is a snack that you buy. You don't have to, I don't think you have to refrigerate this, although I don't know how long you can leave it outside the refrigerator before you have to refrigerate it. But anyway, it's a snack, and it turns 96 this year. It's not good for you. Any health professional will say to you, lay off the, and whatever the name of it is. And I'm going to give you another hint because you guys are way, way off. This snack has a name and it begins with the letter T. With the letter T, as in Tom. The letter T. Want to make sure you understand it's T. The health professional will say to you, lay off the T, whatever the rest of the word is. What do you think it is? Turns 96 this year. All right. Let's give the phone number. This is your last chance to win all three prizes. That's 505-327-7202, 505-327-7202. Here we go. Oh, Lord, I need

0: I think I've got Aiden on the phone, and we do have the correct answer here. Let me see. Good morning, Aiden. How are you?
1: Good morning. I'm doing great. How are you?
0: Good. Tell me about yourself, Aiden, real quick.
1: Well, I was born and raised in Hawaii, and I live in Pagosa now. And I've been listening to the radio station for about 3 months now. I've been enjoying it. And I just happened to be tuning in this morning. And I knew exactly what the answer to your question was.
0: Wow. You know, Aiden, I have to admit, I think you might be the only Hawaiian that listens to Passion Radio. Would I be wrong in saying that? Is there any other Hawaiian that you know of that listens with you to Passion Radio?
1: No, not that I know of, but I know a lot of people who used to live in Hawaii have moved to Colorado. I have a bunch of friends who are from Hawaii that have moved here.
0: Awesome. All right. Well, I'm glad that you are listening, and I'm glad you like it, and all of that. And you came up with the correct answer. You won all three prizes. Before we give the answer on the air, you won the Passion Radio Network sunglass T-shirt and mug and the prize closet. Amy will call you back in about an hour, and she will walk you through exactly how you can get all these three prizes. Okay, this American classic turns 96 this year. It's not healthy for you at all. What is it?
1: Twinkie.
0: The Twinkie may taste really good, but it's not good for you. Congratulations, you won!
1: Yeah! Thank you.
0: You're welcome. Have a great day. Bye-bye.

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We have listened together to More Than You Think I Am by Danny Gokey. And friends, Ephesians 1 verse 7 says, "In him we have redemption through his blood, the forgiveness of our trespasses, according to the riches of his grace." بالعربي أفسس 1:7 بتقول الذي فيه لنا الفداء بدمه غفران الخطايا حسب غنى نعمته. I hope this is encouraging to you, that truly we have redemption in Jesus through his blood, through his holy blood that washes clean, and the forgiveness of our sins and trespasses according to the riches of his grace. We will now listen together to One Day by Cochran & Co.

some of the best conversations happen around a table outside. Paper plates, melting ice, somebody waving away a mosquito and finishing a sentence anyway. Nobody trying to impress anybody. Just people being honest. There's something good about that. Because a lot of us carry around the idea that we have to clean ourselves up before we come to God. Better attitude, better habits, better spiritual resume. But Jesus never waited for polished people. He met people in ordinary places, at tables, on roads, by the water, in homes full of interruptions and imperfect people. That still matters now. Maybe the reason you felt far from God isn't that He moved. Maybe you started believing you had to become someone else before He'd meet with you. He's not asking for a performance. He's asking for honesty, a real prayer, a real need, a heart that says, "Lord, I need you." That's enough to begin. It always has been. Passion Radio Network.

0: 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Only Jesus.
1: We have listened together to Only Jesus by Casting Crowns. 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

احنا سمعنا مع بعض ترنيمة أحبك يا رب يسوع by Better Life from Ministry Time today. I want to read with you from 1 Samuel 2, 1 to and 6 to 8 as well as 10. And it says, "My heart exalts in the Lord. There is none holy like the Lord, and there is none besides you. The Lord kills and brings to life. He brings down to Sheol and raises up. The Lord makes poor and makes rich. He brings low and he exalts. He raises up the poor from the dust. He lifts the needy from the ash heap to make them sit with princes and inherit a seat of honor. For the pillars of the earth are the Lord's, and on them he has set the world. The Lord will judge the ends of the earth. He will give strength to his king and exalt the horn of his anointed." I hope this passage really encourages you. It talks about how good our God is. My heart exalts in the Lord is what is said in 1 Samuel. It says that there is none holy like the Lord. There is none besides you. The Lord kills and brings to life. He brings down Sheol and raises up. He's able to do everything. He does all things. He makes poor and makes rich. He brings low and he exalts. He raises up from the poor from the dust and lifts up the needy from the ash heap. Oh, how good our God is. To make him sit with princes and inherit a seat of honor. What a blessing. What a kind God we serve. For the pillars of the earth are the Lord's, and on them he has set the world. Says that the Lord will judge the ends of the earth, and he will give strength to his king and exalt the horn of his anointed. I hope this is encouraging to you. We will now listen together to God Only Knows by For King and Country.

We have listened together to I Lift My Hands by Chris Tomlin. And I want to encourage you, as the hour is coming to an end, Lamentations 3:24 says, "The Lord is my portion, says my soul, therefore I will hope in him." I hope this is encouraging to you, that the Lord is your portion, and that we will hope in him. We will now listen together to Left It in the River by Jamie McDonald. I hope you have a fantastic rest of your day. This was Habiba, and remember, you are very, very loved.

Some days, half the battle is not letting your thoughts run the whole show. Because thoughts can get loud. They can turn one hard moment into proof that everything is falling apart. But just because a thought is loud doesn't mean it's true. Bring it into the light. Hold it up against what's true about God. He is faithful. He is near. He cares for you. You don't have to believe everything fear tells you. Truth still has the power to quiet the noise. A little encouragement. Passion Radio Network.

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I agree. I think you would too. Red Walker says there's just something about a gospel song here on Passion Radio. Got more good news music on the way. Mercy Me coming up with Make It Well, Emerson Day, Get Behind Me, and Colton Dixon Miracles. But first, it's Peter Burton and Where Would I Be on Passion Radio. Stand

0: God is not far from this moment. 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

If you've ever wondered whether love can outlive a lifetime, listen to this. I'm Doug on Passion Radio, and Matthew is getting married. At the reception, it's time for the mother-son dance. But Matthew's mom, Amy, has passed away. So who's he going to dance with? He invites up Carrie, the woman whose life has been saved by receiving his mom's donated lungs. Years earlier, she had made that decision to be an organ donor. And as they swayed across the dance floor, he was reminded that a part of his mom was still helping someone breathe, laugh, and celebrate life's biggest moments. Carrie said, "The fact that he wanted to dance with me, not in place of his mom, but be able to dance with a piece of his mom on his wedding day, it was an honor."

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1: This is Pastor Brian Corley with Day 3 Church. 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
4: I've done a lot of things in my life that have brought acclaim or honor or glory to me and my talents and my abilities. But I know this, and the scriptures remind me, that the only things that really matter and that will only remain when all is said and done are faith, hope, and love. So friends, whatever we do today, let it be informed by those three things, by faith, hope, love. Those things matter, they last, they're permanent, and through Jesus, they change the world. Still trying.

So if you've ever trusted AI a little too much, you're not alone. I'm Doug on Passion Radio, and the U.S. State Department found itself doing some explaining after a presentation at an international conference in Brazil. During the event, they threw up a map of Africa. Only one problem: every single country was mislabeled. They acknowledged the mistake later, saying, "Oh, sorry, that was an AI-generated graphic that wasn't supposed to be included until it was looked at." Pretty good reminder that while AI can be an incredible tool, there is still no substitute for a real human taking a last look before you hit present.

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